about the kind of things I do and all that sort of stuff. Well, I don't smoke and I don't drink and I have to go to movies. Maybe someday I'm going to have a home and a family of my own and I'm not going to budge from it. I was an only child, but maybe my kids won't be. I suppose this kind of talk raises another question. Am I in love?

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2: Well, I wish I knew. That's a question that if I could answer, I'd be making plans for the future.
1: Elvis,
2: I don't know. I'll say this. It's very hot now, and I like it. I enjoy rock and roll. A lot of people like it. A lot of people don't. But, as long as it lasts, as long as it sells, I'll continue doing it. As long as that's what the people want. Yeah.

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Fighting and trouble are my middle name. I was raised in the canebrake by an old mama lion. Can't know a high-toned woman make me walk the line. You load 16 tons. What are you?

Impressive, Mr. Kane. Very impressive. Even more than advertised.